0: Robert Sam 345319. Robert Sam 345319.
1: On the ground.
0: Call me. 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
0: That'd be from Mary TX Sierra. That's in relation to the Tyler Dell map for that crash. Let's see if she's here. I'm not seeing a 65 Buffalo Street.

0: he couldn't commit to a date right now. He advised he'd call back tomorrow morning and advise which day will work.
1: Okay, do you know which of your units is going to be working tomorrow morning? Just send an email to the 840.
0: Okay.

1204 Eastern Avenue, 23-year-old male, hallucinating, all their mental status, timeout, 2015.

0: 900 squad, 126 right lane, 126 right lane. 63-year-old female had a seizure, now unresponsive. She is breathing. Time out 2023. Nine hundred squad, 126 right lane, 126 right lane. 63-year-old female had a seizure. She's now unresponsive but is breathing. Time out 2023.
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1: Okay, single unit. It's got a single vehicle, 31, 35, and mile marker 104. No injuries.
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0: 27?
1: Are you able to go to ED-27 standby with Allison?
0: Copy.
1: Thank you.
2: Two, that was drop off by another pose, and they thought it was another one.
3: Head back to 27.
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3: I'm heading that way from north.
1: Yeah, thanks for responding to my standby in case you need help with placing an IV.

0: 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They're actually going to be on the westbound side facing east.
1: You're clear. I got eyes on. We're trying to turn around to.
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0: oil scene, one vehicle under the bridge with heavy damage. Appears occupants are out, about investigating Chief 2, High Command.
1: You're clear, 22 seconds.
0: Ref, you only pull behind me, take up blocking, then the outside lane behind me.
2: That's clear.
3: Thanks. Cross VA rescue once off scene.
1: 12-17, same traffic. 13 is clear, 22 seconds.

0: 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They're going to Bob and Miss Collins up there.
1: Copy.

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1: Spence Street directly on top, 104 on 35. Eastbound, westbound.
0: All right, I'm firing. County's out here as well. 64 Jackson, I'm on scene as well.
2: Okay.

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0: Can you make contact road on? I'm putting on their list. They're going to repair the guardrail just west of the 104 bridge. It's damaged, broke all the posts on.

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0: 900 squad, 900 squad, 5028 Black Run Road, 5028 Black Run, 76-year-old female with chest pain and shortness of breath, 10 at 2170.
1: 917's in route.
0: You're clear, 2170.

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Over 250 pounds. 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
1: Okay.
0: I'm going to go to 4, 4, 4.

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1: Okay.

0: teacher that.
1: All 15 lines will be clear of US 35. Command is terminated.
0: You are clear. 2152.

1100 squad, 3424 Cottail Road, 3424 Cottail. 61-year-old female, chest pain, left arm and neck pain, timeout 2158. Eleven hundred squad, 3424 Cottail Road, 3424 Cottail Road, 61-year-old female chest pain, neck and left arm pain, timeout 2158.

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3: Yeah, I'm doing that.
2: On that direction.

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1: Good.
0: 66 Union to drive. 66 Union to drive. Oh, it's going to be Karen Zimmerman. She's advising that there was more of the two subjects trying to camp out with her front porch. She did run them off. He has also had 94 issues for our history with her.

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1: 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Viva Green Jeep Wrangler, possible 75 style, possible 61.19.
0: Right, we're okay on it. They already have that.
1: Okay.

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0: Okay.

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Medic 3, respond to 265 Clay Street. At the rear, the White House with a handicap ramp. Female difficulty breathing. 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
1: Affirmative.
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Clear.

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0: All right, if you try to run a name and date of birth out of California, I'm going to have to spell it for you.
1: Okay, go ahead.
0: Charisma is the first name. K-A-R-I-Z-M-A. Repeating, K-A-R-I-Z-M-A. Last name, not going to try. 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Haran, I believe. Okay, verse 10-10-07.

0: 30th off.
1: December 15th.
0: Yeah.

No matches with that name and date of birth through West Virginia or North Carolina. According to the city CFS, she voluntarily wanted to go to ARMC. Right. Spoke to Dina Security. They said that she was hanging out in the lobby all night, but she was not a patient and not under a pink slip.

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1: Seth.
0: Do you want me to try to get a hold of OSP Intel and see if they can tell us anything about us?
2: I just want to go
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0: I couldn't talk to everybody.
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0: have a phone number for you to try, but...
1: Go ahead. 757-769-9388.
0: It's going to be a Jacob. And when you have him on the line, let me know.
1: Clear.

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0: You're clear. 84, I didn't get an answer from the mother's 19.
1: Time to thank you for trying.

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0: 7. 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
0: 2714. 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

0: six year olds. 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
1: And
0: we're going to operate over TAC. I'm going to switch over TAC.
1: Copy.

0: Jackson. You put 10-10-4 in front of me, and I'll be.
1: Yeah.

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1: 8289.
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1: 8289, okay.

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1: 1465.
0: 35. Federal marker 119. I'm not sure what the other marker is. Paul Ocean Lincoln 5331. POL 5331 Ohio truck.
1: Okay.

0: 1465.
1: Yeah, they don't seem there. They're well off the road.
0: I'll put
1: flare out.
0: 25. Back in control. Okay.

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1: In disregard, he's next up. What's Kate follow up?

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1: Western Avenue, apartment 601, 2097 Western Avenue, apartment 601. 9-year-old female Savannah Ayer, who's refusing to go to school.

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2: You're clear, thank you.

I've got a 31. It's a commercial head skip. Mm-hmm. The victim's at 1136 East Main Street Speedway. Commercial struck the vehicle, kept on going. CPD had a blockhead on it, 50, or Main and 50 westbound. No injury.

0: 1735. 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
1: I'm 4 Jack. Okay, that's what I'm saying.

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0: Okay, good.
1: Be Tennessee Abortion, Tom 474 4 Henry Young. Tom 474 4 Henry Young. Tennessee Abortion.
0: Okay.

Century Select Insurance tonight. Oh, Christopher. Or Thomas Christopher Copeland, 14.

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1: The Kentucky commercial, Charles 95178236, Charles 95178236, Kentucky.
2: Okay. So Thomas Crystal Cave 1, status is valid. It is a class A. Good.

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1: I'm okay. 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They exchanged information as required by Ohio law. Nothing needed from me.

0: 169-3 Pleasant Valley Road. 4903 Pleasant Valley Road. Every else says 12-year-old females being unrolling, refusing to go to school, continuing to jump out of her mother's vehicle while screaming, is now running around, yelling and screaming, kicking and hitting her car.
1: Okay.
0: 98, would you be available to go that way with him?
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1: Copy.

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0: 804 Eastern Avenue, 804 Eastern Avenue. At the homeless shelter, walk out of a silver Acadia. 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
1: Ross 600 acknowledges the call.
0: 942.

0: Sir.
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0: Adrian.
1: Also, if you don't remember for that message, should be Adrian, I believe.
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0: Angriff.
1: Peter, clear. 85, Judge Benson is currently on the bench. He'll give us a 19 when he's available.
0: Okay.

1100 squad, additional run, 461 Hines Boulevard, 461 Hines Boulevard, apartment 116, Mel in the 60s, possible DOA, deputy is en route, 956.

1100 Squad, additional run, 461 Hines Boulevard, 461 Hines Boulevard, apartment 116, male subject in the 60s, also DOA, deputy is en route, 957.

0: 1500 Squad, 1500 Squad, 461 Heinz Boulevard, 461 Heinz Boulevard, apartment 116, Melon 60, possible DOA. Deputy is announced, 957.
1: Are you
2: going to want to attend? Let me see what I've got first. I'll be there in just a couple minutes.
0: Thank you, now.

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0: Can you start again and show us en route to Adena? We had a walk-in patient complaining of high blood pressure.
1: Here, sir.

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1: Copy that.

0: Sam Adams 843-990. Repeating, Sam Adams 843-990. I'm back to the dog McFadden.
1: Yes, sir.

0: Go ahead.
1: Can you have the 98 contact my county cell phone? Do you have that 19 number?

0: C884. Doug?
1: If you want, I'm clearing here now. Come that way.
0: Yeah, okay. I'll take care of it.
2: Copy. I found Officer Jervis.

0: friend on my phone.
1: Have you attempted contact with Keyholder?
0: No. Confirm that line has been suspended.

0: Can you see if you can contact Texas one more time?
1: Three adults. That includes the driver. It was en route to Matheny Bus Sales, sideswiped by another vehicle that took off. They are now at 130 77 Sarah 138. I guess you're standing by there for OH1. There's damage on the driver's side of the bus. Should be bus number 14.
2: Okay. Did they have attacks for the other vehicle?
1: No RP on the other vehicle. And they're not exactly sure where this took place, so we'll just have to go up there and see what's happening with it.
2: Okay.

0: going to be right at my post 13, which is north of 35 there on 138.
1: Focused.

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1: Hey, Sam Ross. I have one Cena 3421 still and 98 are in route 30 C break for meeting miles.
2: Dad.
1: 27175. 27175.

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0: Yes, sir.

1100 Squad, me toy for 600, me toy for 600, 440 North Main Street, 440 North Main Street, current 132, 56-year-old female, general illness, 1025. Mutoid for 600, 440 North Main Street, 440 North Main Street, apartment 132, 56-year-old female, general illness, 1026.

0: 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We'll be en route momentarily.
1: 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Thank you.

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1: 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Where is the mail being routed?
0: Derek Clark.

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1300 fire, 1300 fire. You're needed 923-1 at Creek Road, 923-1 at Creek Road for a mower on fire in the woods. 1039.

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0: 4D39 for the incident. We'll do this 207 and Judas Road, so that's being 65.

0: 5 and 6 is en route.
1: Raw 617's out at Adina. Here,

0: Open route, cellar one. 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
1: Thirteen oh five.
0: You might want to park on the road and offload that 06 and bring it up that way. 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
1: Okay, here. 05.
0: Affirmative.

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1: Hey, Sam.

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1: Thank you. You can also mark where is on scene.
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0: Jackson. Very good bus then.
1: Four,
0: Union Zebra, Adam Boy Robert, Frank Charles 8, Victor Charles William, Paul 7111. Let me know if you need it repeated.
1: And I think I got it. Stand by there. See what we get. Alright, for 32.
2: 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It is NIS, Summit Bus Leasing. I'll put it in the incident here.

0: 7.
1: Funeral home just cleared the scene. I'll be also cleared the scene. I've already 447.
0: Here, Cliff.

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0: It is a woman that has fallen, has a head injury. Timeout, 1121.

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0: Union John 2944. King Union John 2944.
1: Okay.

1935 Jackson. I'm 3, 159 and 3. I'm okay on the 72.

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0: it's County 1, Jason County, it's County 40, History 86, Austin Hayes.
1: Right.
0: I've got another 76. Crawford County. It's within 100 miles.
2: Good morning, man.
0: Possession of signal 86. Warrant on Diamond, no bond.

0: I just seen you.
1: 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He's single walk around. 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

0: Medic 3, respond to Tiffin Tower, 78 South Walnut. Tiffin Tower, 78 South Walnut, Department 413-413. Male, difficulty in breathing, timeout, 1203.
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0: 600 Squad, you're needed 341 Maple Street, 341 Maple Street, apartment 3, 73-year-old male, high blood pressure, running a fever, COVID-8.
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1: Okay. 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

Medic 3, respond to 1058 Columbus, 1058 Columbus, Chillicothe, 72, 91-year-old female, high blood pressure and possible sepsis, time out 1232.

0: 1735 Jackson, I'm out there, interior brake for ending.
1: Yep.
0: 675. Who am I meeting here?
2: 434. 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
0: Okay.

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1: It's Crossroads. 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
0: Okay, I didn't see you. 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

0: 1212. You're needed 55 Sunrise Boulevard, 55 Sunrise Boulevard, apartment 11, 85-year-old female, general illness, 13.8.
1: Ross 1218 en route.

medic 2, respond 371 Flyley, 371 Flyley, Blaine, apartment 84, 46-year-old female with abdominal pain, around 1344.

0: Roger.
1: 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It's disrupted.
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0: She's right, so she's got a new tag. She goes to it as well. Young Ocean Lincoln, Charles Adam Tom Lincoln. Young Ocean Lincoln, Charles Adam Tom Lincoln.
1: Okay.

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1200 squad, additional run, 1355 Western Avenue, 1355 Western Avenue, apartment 109, 76-year-old male advising he's coughing and cannot quit, 1356.

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0: Could you check with the city, see if they can take that from mutual aid? 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

1355 Western Avenue, 1355 Western Avenue, apartment 109, 76-year-old male, coughing, 1358.

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0: white and black Dodge Charger headed towards Chillicothe. John Ida Lincoln, 2234. John Ida Lincoln, 2234.
1: What's it supposed to do?
0: It was involved in a theft at the Variety Mall in Cambridge.
1: Okay.

0: 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You stated they took off.
1: Okay. All right, that was from probably intercept again.
2: Didn't get 7, did they, Ross?
0: That's 92, the address is shown, Beach Whisper.

0: stay in heaven. We know where he stays at Bainbridge.
1: Not anymore. We just kicked him out of there with a protection order.
0: Well, disregard.
2: Okay, I've got Spectrum out on 772, about mile marker 11, I believe. Apparently there's one lane of traffic there, but there's no flaggers out for it.

Down 32, up to 1, County 5. King Victor Lincoln 2817. King Victor Lincoln 2817.

0: left. The black and white Dodge. The RP is John Ida Lincoln 2234 JIL 2234. County's advising was involved in a theft. It'll be going eastbound on 50 from Bainbridge.
1: Seven seventeen, route 2, Adina.

0: Slate Mills.
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0: Do they have footage of this?
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0: 92. Caller advised that the cameras are down right now, but the maintenance person is en route, and they should be able to look at previous footage.
1: I'm not holding him indefinitely until they maybe could possibly get footage. Did someone see him steal it, or are they just expecting him to steal it?
0: He said that he physically saw him take his item.
2: The road, all the work they're doing is in the yard. There's nothing obstructing the roadway. They don't need a crew out here.
3: Okay.

0: 68, are you still on 25?
1: Hey, from Falcon Tower.

0: Good.
1: So the caller stated that he's seen the male messing with it. The male made some comments about it. Then he realized it was gone. And they left the store.
0: Okay, well, he's saying he left it right there on the counter. No, he didn't take it. He let me search his car and him, and I can't find anything that resembles an arrowhead.
1: Stand by, I'll have him check the counter.
0: Alright, well, if he's saying you didn't see him physically take it, put it in his pocket, I'm going to let that go. If the video shows something else, we put a warrant out for it.

700 squad, 700 squad, 47 North Main Street, 47 North Main Street, station 2, 86-year-old female, chest pains, abdominal pain, difficulty breathing, 1430. Squad, 47 North Main Street, 47 North Main Street, near Station 2, 86-year-old female, chest pains, difficulty breathing, 1431.

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1: Go ahead, Jack.
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1: Okay.

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1: Signal 7, you go 7 10 times in the answer. 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
0: Ryan, go ahead.
1: I'm already out here if you want, just gonna make a primer on it, find to handle it.
0: Okay.

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0: 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What do you advise?
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1: Call 600 acknowledges call.
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2: Okay, we got a call about him.
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2: Okay.

0: could you put me down from an escort from ED to Fort West?
1: Copy. What's your unit number again? I'm confused here.
0: 117. He's now 116. 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
1: Copy.

0: So be advised, Dylan is not working at Wellsmith.
1: I couldn't hear you.
0: Dylan is done working in Boston.
1: Copy, just noted on the wall.

1100 squad, 1100 squad, 175 shuttle drive, 175 shuttle drive for a 74-year-old female who passed out, is now conscious, timeout 1548. Squad, 1100 squad, 175 shuttle drive, 175 shuttle drive, 74-year-old female passed out, is now conscious, 10 out 15, 49.

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1: Okay.
2: That's 5-4. 1-4 and standby on the RV. Looks like we'll be out on the fire change.
0: Okay.
2: Four, five, two, Jack. I'm 125. You'll have to sign the off amount of coverage.

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for a recluse, going to be traveling eastbound, all of the next county know as well. It's going to be a semi who almost sideswiped the caller and forced him off the berm. Again, eastbound from US 35 and Dixon Run. Stark Blue, George Boy Union Logistics on the cap, just a plain white trailer.

Medic 3, respond to 955 Toledo. 955 Toledo. Over the 9-year-old fallen at your back, unable to move her legs at the time, to about 1625.

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0: 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It's still garbage.
1: We agree.

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0: seen Kellenberger. Caller is still on the phone with Les and Jeff. 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
1: Copy. I ran the RP. Comes back to James Gill. I believe that's the same elderly male that we deal with in Bankridge.

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0: Hey, bro. 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

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Figure out 104 in front of the VA golf course. You'll be meeting with one of my deputies for a male with a medical issue. Timeout, 1731.

1100 squad. 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State Route 104 is the golf course. I have a deputy out on traffic stop requesting 290 male with medical issue. Timeout 731.

0: not entirely sure what's going on yet. He's extremely sweaty. His eyes are leaking fluid. Definitely a medical emergency. He is up and conscious, though.
1: You're clear.
2: 31 Ross, we're out here as well.

0: ahead, Ross.
1: My deputy is advising that male is alert and conscious. However, he is sweating and there's fluid coming out of his eyes.
2: Good.
3: Are you guys in Ralph in the middle?
2: Affirmative, lead margin around about 5:30. Our hands now.
3: Okay, thank you. I'll show you around.
0: Copy, thank you.

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0: 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Homeless person starting a fire near the schoolhouse, timeout 1747.
1: Where? 1300 fire,
0: 47 Main Street, Hopetown. A homeless person starting a fire near the old schoolhouse, timeout 1747.
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1: No, ma'am, I thought I was on tag, sorry.
0: You're okay, thank you.

0: you off.
1: Ma'am, if you're able to get a unit freed up, I'm requesting a unit on the scene here on that calendar.
2: You're clear. I'll get one that way as soon as I can.

800 squad, 800 squad, 5535, state route 41, 5535, state route 41, 30-year-old female, rectal bleeding, timeout 1826.

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Turn out.

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1: Good.
0: You guys can disregard, they're going to self-transport.
1: Yes, sir.

0: Ross County engine 1303 will be clearing the scene back in service. 1322 will be remaining on scene.
1: We are clear, 1828.

0: 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All 1300 units are clear in the same returning quarters.
1: You're clear, 843.

200 squad, 200 squad, 2597 Vigo Road, 2597 Vigo Road, for an elderly male who had dental work done today. His tongue is swollen. Can't get the bleeding to stop. Timeout 1857.

0: tomorrow.
1: We'll be back at 3-5. If you would please add cannulas for me, negative contact. I attempted 480 Bellevue, negative contact there as well.
2: Here's me.

0: 240, Ralph.
1: 240, go ahead.
2: Man, we're not going to have a crew. Could you go ahead and try 100 and see if they get a crew?
1: You're good.
2: Thank you.
1: I do have a crew here.
2: Go ahead and take that for us, will you, please? Thank you.
1: No problem.

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Elderly male who had dental work done, tongue swollen, can't get the bleeding moved off, I'm not my feelings.

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1: Copy.

0: Good.
1: Can you go down to the Adena employee pharmacy? Just as there's a warning failure, maybe nothing, if you could go check that.
0: Probably. That's downstairs, right?
1: Yeah, I'm sure that's the one it is. Has an exit delay right in front of it. Somebody must not get out the door in time. I don't think there's anything going, but if you would check it, I'd appreciate it.
0: Okay, heading that way.

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1: Good.
0: Everything's going to be okay down there.
1: Copy.

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1: Yeah.
0: You want to go back to the long ED8?
1: I don't want to, but I will.
0: Thank you.
1: You're welcome.

0: Well, the funeral.
1: How long?
0: 23.
1: So.
0: I'm pretty sure this is 2 more 13, but I need 2 more for sure.
1: Probably.

0: 93.
1: Yeah, sir.
0: We're almost to Delphi. Would you want us to start your way?
1: It sounds like he's not there on 17 with a caller, but they're worried about him not being home, so his whereabouts are unknown. I'm almost there. I'll give you an update here in a sec.
0: All right, just let us know.
2: I just saw it all right over there as well.

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Angela Renfro, 2017 Cadillac Escalade, white and full.

0: Can you run Nicholas? He's in that call card. Check for F-150s registered to him, please.
1: Hey, Jeremiah.

0: has an F1 registered to him on get.
1: What year?
0: 17.

0: sir, towards US 23 near mile marker 7. US 23 mile marker 7. It's going to be northbound to assist OSC on a traffic stop. Reference 76.
1: 69, you want to say on a boat?
2: I got it.
0: We also have a crash, no injuries. It's going to be a gear crash. OSP is unavailable.

0: We just figured out that he just arrived back to his house at 7007. We'll be in route. Myself and 83.
1: Okay.

0: 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Right after 7103.
1: Hey, it's right past the other driveway we're just on that up now.

0: direction on. You want me to start towards them or continue towards the two?
1: We're okay.
0: Just continue to the two.

Medic 2 and Rescue 1. Medic 2 and Rescue 1. Respond to Yonge County Parkway and North. 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